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3: Why wait to say, at least I did it my way. Lie way too faced, but in my heart I understand. 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